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1: La parte più bella quando dice what you go, what you gonna now. Fortuna la dice bene.

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Why do you wanna go and put stars in their eyes? So why do you wanna go and put stars in their eyes? 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Stars in their eyes.